0: This is a produced radio promo.
1: With special effects devised to get your attention.
0: This is where I can tell you what you can win.
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1: Now I speed up to emphasize how important it is. A massive big prize followed by another big prize and an opportunity to win the overall prize.
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0: Music is your own experience. Your own thought. And it comes out of FM 100.
1: Where words fail, music speaks. 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